champions, but I won't be there to see the snow melt away. Whoa. I've been gone on business, 'cause I got to make some money. I really feel the distance.

champions, but I won't be there to see the snow melt away. Whoa. I've been gone on business, 'cause I got to make some money. I really feel the distance.

years before, when you gave me up somehow. Still, your nature's so hard to read. Why can't you just be clear? 'Cause I need you.